0: You guys hear a boy child coming.
1: Now, buddy was muddy way before I came along.
2: I got a mojo too. I got the John the Conqueror. I'm gonna mess with you.
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0: What I'd like to know, after all of that, are you ready for the blues?
1: Yeah.
0: Well, tell me, are you really ready for the blues?
1: Yeah.
0: One more time.
1: Yeah.
0: Well, here it is.
2: Stay with us, the best in town.

0: What I'd like to know, after all of that, are you ready for the blues?
1: Yeah.
0: Well, tell me, are you really ready for the blues?
1: Yeah.
0: One more time.
1: Yeah.
0: Well, here it is.
2: Stay with us, the best in town.

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Thank you. Hello to Billy Dixon, the bar down. The cave sticking the car down. Got no business here.

inborn talent to the full. Let's just think for a moment how you learn sounds. You learned by listening. You began to imitate those sounds, and then suddenly became associated in your mind with objects you saw and with emotions you felt.